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0: A-list celebs, no cuddling. 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

0: Return, Lagos to Douala, plus a return, and Abuja to Douala, plus a return. You know, say, when you fly Enugu Air, you know they just travel. 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
1: Nigeria Bunkegi, Dangote Petroleum Refinery, IPO MP Lubua. One in Yego Hirison and the Gamewa. O to share Bunari say, Iria Boni say, Iprimanitan Birin Conway Gabo, Puki say, Naria Boni Rise, Imorikis on Yuba Sena now, Sekerotrana, Wola Kundin Karopotara, Ndiwarabanaka Warazirezi, Mepe BV and Gigosin Oboki, Homboni Toramakuwa, Wetakuyamba Magagosin Hitin Yerabanego, Zutana IPO.dangote.com. The IPO for the people. Nkegi Zoro Kegi, Sonye, each of the TJ Siwe Sonye, Gomagota, Omebebo Juruganya, Patronian Subto Kegi, Mobundo Lako, Onisindo Kamara, Ndin Domodo, Ibas Rigi, Tuti Sonye.
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0: Family Love presents Peculiar Youth, a radio program designed to give hope to our youths in the midst of hopeless situations and circumstances. The rising giant that will take the advantage of hardship and world economic crisis by using the biblical principles of following the sure scripture.
1: I want to welcome us to this episode of Peculiar Youth. God has been so good and so faithful. They show us the checking point we'll be checking our life has brought tremendous results in us amending our ways. You're welcome to Peculiar Youth. We are still in checking point series. Checks our balances. Let's pray. Heavenly Father, we thank you. We worship you. Daddy, we exalt your name. We bless your name for your mercies, for your sufficient grace. As we do the checking point of our life, the sufficient grace, the favor you are showing unto us, open our eyes of understanding to amend our ways so that we can fulfill our glorious destiny. Thank you for everyone that is joining us for the first time. Thank you for people that you used to do great things in their life by them amending their ways, turning away from the wicked ways to follow you, the mighty God. In the name of Jesus, Father, the trend of events of people worshipping what you created instead of worshipping you, that they have mercy. Have we indulged in it? Have we set our heart to worshipping money? Papa, have mercy. Forgive us, Lord. In the name of Jesus, that man that is said to kill himself because of financial difficulty, because of money, Papa, deliver such person as we progress in Jesus' mighty name. Thank you for that family. Thank you for that youth that is going to turn a new leaf. In Jesus' mighty name. Amen. Once more, you are welcome to Peculiar Youth, and we are still in Checking Point series. Peculiar Youth are a set of people from all age range, set by the leading of the Holy Spirit, with divine strength, set to bring a lasting change to evil trends by acting on the word of God, line upon line, precept upon precept. The word of God is this transforming agent that can resurrect, restore, and turn all ugly, old situation to pleasant situation. Research by the Bible scholars and faithful fathers in the faith of Jesus Christ has shown that the word of God acted upon with great faith cannot be bound in all situations and circumstances. Obedience to the word of God will bring performance of all the promises of God to the issue concerned. Trust on the word of God has turned curses to transgenerational blessing. The word is life. It is shining light that darkness cannot and will never stand it. The utterance of the believed word bring lasting change to helpless and hopeless situation. The word, which is God, John 1, is filled with grace and virtue that turns promises to covenant. The word of God is cleansing agent that cleans, refines and purify our heart to be at peace with man and God. Why are we exposing the transforming agent of the word of God? For you to know, as a peculiar youth, as someone that wants to make a lasting change, to change the ugly situation to pleasant situation, you must be a Bible scholar. You must hold on to the word of God. You must believe the word of God. We are still in checks and balances. The checking point is self-examination by the leading, guidance, and help of the Holy Spirit to a child of God at all age range to review, assess, and correct our doings that are contrary to the script that God wrote concerning us. Each and every one of us, there is a script God wrote concerning you. Psalm 40 verse 7, 2 Timothy 15. And that from the child, God was admonishing Timothy, that has known the holy scriptures, which are able to make thee wise unto salvation through faith, which is in Jesus Christ. Verse 16, all scriptures are given by inspiration of God, is profitable for doctrine, for reproof, for correction, for instruction in righteousness. All checks and examination of self by self is by the word of God. We check ourselves by the word of God. Checks and balances yields result and brings advanced growth, development, to redeem for the fulfillment of our destiny and having a lasting change with God's wisdom in righteousness. Paul's letter to Timothy has summarized the total what the word of God is to make us wise. The word of God is to reprove, is for doctrine, is for correction, for direction, for instruction for righteousness. As we advance and grow in our covenant relationship with God, we must examine ourselves. As Corinthians admonishes us to examine ourselves by ourselves, if possibly correct the errors that might shift our bearing as we journey to our glorious destiny. Job was a man of righteousness who loved God and practiced truth. Job never allowed trial and temptation to make him to sin against God. Child of God, be careful. Child of destiny, ambassador of Jesus Christ, representative of God, hear you the word of God. Our last message, we talk about you are the man of the hour. Listen very, very well. Let no trial and temptation make you to sin against God. Stand on the word of God. Balances. One thing is to check our habits, behavior, vision, mission, career, marriage, relationship with God and men. And if we are imbalanced in any of the above, we need to correct or amend our ways and turn from our wicked ways to follow the righteous ways. How to deal with imbalance? Imbalance is a spiritual sickness with no little symptoms. The victim, if care is not taken, may not be able to notice or even people around the person. It is so insignificant, the result of imbalance and cause a shift, mostly spiritual decision making, that can destroy what someone has built or labored for years. Let's be careful. Spiritual imbalance, it can make someone to lose what he has built for years. 2 Chronicles 7:14. If my people who are called by my name shall humble themselves, pray, and seek my face, and turn from their wicked ways, then will I hear from heaven. I will forgive their sins. I will heal their land. God is beckoning on you, listening to me. The need for you to turn away from your wicked ways, from that habit, from that behavior, and ask God to forgive you. And God will forgive your sin, and he will heal the land. Decision making. Every choosing vessel needs from time to time to take quality decision in order to stay relevant and up to date in things of life. Proverbs 4. The path of the just shineth brighter and brighter unto a perfect day. Life is meant for progression and advancement. The quality of good decision can call from the 2 Chronicles above. 1. The word of God is telling us 1 in this 2 Chronicles 7:14. It talks about humility. 2, the heart that is willing to receive correction and adopt, adjust, and revise the situation. When you find out that you are going in the wrong road, please revise. Communicate to God with details, with open heart, with details. Seek for God's intervention and solution from the word of God. Turn from the wicked ways. This must both physically turning and spiritually turning. Turn from that bad habit. The grace is sufficient. Decision making primarily is to make from 2 or more available options. Deuteronomy 11:26-27. Behold, I said before thee this day, a blessing and a curse. A blessing if you obey the commandment of the Lord your God, which I command you this day. Verse 28. And a curse if you will not obey the commandment of the Lord thy God. Note, there is no in-between in consequences of decision making. A negative decision will result you to negative things happening to you. A positive decision will make you to be progressive, and the positive things will happen to you. There is no in between. No neutral decision. It's either you are blessed or cursed. Some of us have made choices because of situation and circumstances. But the Bible makes us to know that we should stand on the word of God. The word of God cannot be bound. Our decision was based in what God said, no matter the mountain we are facing. No matter the mountain we are facing, we are responsible for the consequences of decision we take today. Please be wise. Take a positive decision by the leading, help, and the guidance of the Holy Spirit. The word of God is the manual operation for man. The word has empowered us to make our decision in every aspect of our life, both in your marriage, in the worship of God. In Joshua 24:15, let me just summarize it.
2: Joshua told the people of Israel in his farewell speech. You have seen that all that God told us is real and truth. He has not failed in one word. Then choose this day whom you will serve. Please, when you are making your decision, choose righteousness. Righteousness exalts a nation. Sin destroys a nation. In that your marriage, in that your ministry, in that your industries, choose righteousness. Choose righteousness. The Lord has been laying it in my heart to have another radio program that we will talk about righteous dealing. Only righteous dealing is for the people that do know the God they serve. Righteous dealing. Let everything, let your marriage be built on righteousness foundation. Let your businesses be built on righteousness foundation. As a peculiar you that want to make a difference, for you to change anything, it must be on righteousness. The God has given us the wisdom. Jesus is the wisdom. As you receive Jesus into your life, He will steer the wisdom of God. The wisdom of God that God has put in you will begin to manifest. Because we are made to be God's ambassadors. Though we are in this world, we are not of this world. We spend our time. Remember, tomorrow is church service. And remember also to have your Bible. As a peculiar, the transforming agent is the word of God. The word of God is a two-edged sword that will destroy the plans of the enemy and give you victory. Can we talk to God? This is all about correction. Reproof, please, if you have offended God, which I know some of us in thought are worse, I did. We have offended God. Some habits we have beaten. Can you talk to God? Can you tell the Father you are sorry? This is just a small prayer. You have to go in details to talk to God, to ask Him for the sufficient grace, and His grace is sufficient for you. In the mighty name of Jesus, can we talk to God together? Or maybe you've not given your life to Christ. You cannot examine yourself if you are not in Christ, because the word of God is God. Can you just say, Father, I've come to you in the name of Jesus. Let's pray together. Heavenly Father, we thank you for this wonderful opportunity to hear from you. We give you praise. We worship you. Thank you, mighty God. Father, we thank you for great things you are doing for the people that are joining us for the first time. For the people that give their life to Christ, thank you because they are joy in heaven. Father, for that family, for that man that is in that situation, that hopeless and helpless situation, Father, you told us that your grace is sufficient for us, that you supply our needs according to your riches in glory. Daddy in heaven, let your word open our eyes of understanding to know that you are there with us. Jesus, you say, lo, you are with us. You are with us always, that each and every one of us will maximize the opportunity given to us for Holy Spirit to lead us, to direct us. In the name of Jesus, they shall not be given up in anyone that is listening to Peculiar Youth. There shall not be death of business, death of idea in the name. I command all ideas that are dying. Jesus said, I have come that you have light and have it more abundantly. Let that idea, let that business resurrect in the name of Jesus. Thank you for testimonies in the month of September. Show us of your blessing upon everyone that listens to Peculiar Youth, in the families that listen to Peculiar Youth. In the name of Jesus, we will shine forth as light and darkness cannot comprehend us. In Jesus' mighty name. Go in this might. Tomorrow, make sure you are in Zion. God is waiting for you. He has a word for you, especially for you that is listening to me. There's a word from God. Just go listen. Open your eyes, open your ear, that God will give you something that will help you to navigate this week. In the mighty name of God, may the wisdom of God be upon you, that in every areas of your life, you prosper in Jesus' mighty name. I am Mrs. Nkiru Iwanugilo, your family consultant, your messenger. God loves you in Jesus' mighty name. Regard from my family. In Jesus' name, amen.
0: Family Love presents Peculiar Youth, a radio program designed to give hope to our youths in the midst of hopeless situations and circumstances. The rising giant that will take the advantage of hardship and world economic crisis by using the biblical principles of following the short scripture, line upon line, precept upon precept, to reign as kings and pace setters. Do not be left out. 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

0: 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Neighbor na kpoto kpoto na Saturday. Welcome you to Saturday mede mede. This number 19 day for the month of September. And if you check your time now, you see say na 8 minutes up here until jump leave the hour of 9 o'clock. And of course, go pin down till we go knock 12 o'clock. We go run out for Sabi Pikin. We go run out for our culture. And the jollof go jollof for inside the party. And today, so not be only me, myself, and I ended for this studio now. I guess I'll be picking where we say you the hear a voice for there, and I still get another personality. She go introduce herself so that you go know her.
1: My name now Success, but if you call me Beauty,
0: okay, oh, you don't hear I'm a Success Beauty. One day I go ask una whether una remember Success, because Success, eh. Okay, maybe we leave that one first. Anyway, which way we don't come for Sabi. Bring down, put on my Sabi Pikin and make sure say you join body for your radio. Sabi mommy, Sabi daddy, Sabi auntie, Sabi uncle. This is time for you to leave your phone with us because we need to run some things with that phone right about now. Make we day in charge of the radio. Make we day in charge of your phones because at this particular time soon, in a time when we say we need to relate based on the basis and based on one or two. Now, maybe Ranger Charlie, the Black Beauty Baby for sure, the Amalie Chasam Pitting Wakego, the Rako, Dozia, Kopata, Kupemperum, Pemorajin, any other one as you can tell. Make you vanilla just come in the worry, Shankes. And of course, on top of Sabi Pikin, just call me Auntie Doreen. With us, sit down, be say, with us, sit down. Make we rush, go sell one market. When we come back like this, matters when you be say concerns are be picking, we go alignment time. Not touch the die.

0: Okay, school round don't start. Wake up early, prepare school lunch bus. Don't they available? People were there for saloon. They don't hear and well, because not be small rush hour for resumption air for our Sabi Pikin. Different things. As saloon people now, so they complain of stress. Papa and mama, so no waiting, they happen for their pocket. Different things. And price for school bus, too, don't go up. Those of us where they use school bus, price for the school bus don't go up. And some schools now, so doctors say now pay before service, not be pay after service or during service. Different things don't happen. And we don't see different things for this school resumption.
1: That's
0: so funny. We want to talk. And then we want to see the encourage Sabi mommy and Sabi daddy. Make una de take them easy. Make una de calm down. Make una not to pressurize una self. As una go try to make Sabi Pikin de comfortable, make una still de remember una health. They always de check your BP, they check your sugar, they rest, they eat well. As you de make provision for Sabi Pikin, make we de chop well. You self will be the provider. Chop well. If you de make sure say we chop fruit, you self chop fruit. Buy the fruit, me all of us chop. I'll be only Sabi Pikin go chop. I know say you want me with fresh. You go to buy different fruit for us, more they chop, so that when people see us, they'll say, ah, you're picking fresh, you're picking fresh. May the sister say, the papa fresh, the mama fresh, the picking fresh, they go just say, this family
1: fresh.
0: That's how it's supposed to be. So may we take life, jete. Obviously, say we go call they go enjoy ourselves, they think, hey, school fees, so, books, so. Hey,
1: uniform.
0: We don't talk this in time to that number. You know, say you're picking go school. So as you they also make sure say you they save for their school fees, their books, their everything. So that because sometimes some of us are big parents now, so go call the act as if say the thing a shock. Once the time don't reach to pay, they go, oh. Like you supposed to prepare for your children's school fees. Like now, this one at the beginning of a session. You supposed to they make plans for first term, second term, third term school fees. You supposed not say this first term, so you go buy books. Gonna new class. So all these things now, so you're not supposed to take you unaware. And make it be say you don't do all those ones. Maybe say we they also for the food where they go, they carry, they go. In no compulsory say you're picking, go carry drink for inside lunch bus. Put pure water for there if you not get bottled water. Put pure water.
1: They tell you, water now.
0: Water now, water, make them drink. So far, not go fetch water for well, give them. And make sure say you they very, very careful for the sachet water where you they bear. Because we don't see different cases where people they did their backyard now, so they seal water. So we need to be very, very careful for the sachet water where we they buy, because as we they also for our Sabi Pikin to go school to chop, we not get that money to take the go buy medicine or go they pay hospital bills. But we not say all these things now once in a while they feel come up. But we not the person may be frequenting. So that because they careful with what they chop, what they drink, the environment.

0: Today now, so we want to talk to Sabi Mommy and Sabi Daddy. Last week we talk about resumption, the things where Sabi parents don't buy, they prepare for Sabi Pikin. Today we want to talk about them, their hygiene. Because we notice say when children day holiday, they the fresh. Because not just house, they go play for yard like that. But when they don't go back to school, we notice say some students, some children, some Sabi Pikin, they fall sick.
1: Not true.
0: This only they do. Okay, now this one they are so nasty. Sabi Pikin, no. I go soon tell you about a story. Okay, so now success. What do you reason say be the cause? What do they make children when they do holiday they no go fall sick, but immediately they resume school, they go the

0: for sick.
1: Most of them, if it be say, now school resumption they cause sickness first of all, oh, because you know, say many children to go school now wahala for them. They see I'm saying now stress. So as they come resume that school, maybe their teachers and everything, they will come fall sick because say that's not their first class. Like they never really experienced that class something. Some people they fall for school resumption. Some people they fall for exam period. So all these things now a range of sickness where we say pikins them they fall nowadays because of the pressure without new and children now if they want to enter school they will be like say this be like say this section go hard though pass the other one. This one why don't they enter S1 like this or just one like this or more you go they hard though. They go first put pressure for themselves. We be say you go come make them they think they sick. Because for house, no stress, na social enjoyment, you go to chop, nothing there to think about. But once they don't remember, say they go do assignment, oh, they go do project, oh, they go wake up for morning, they go school, or more sickness, if you just enter like that, oh, because say peace of mind no go there again, like that. And I saw it.
0: Pressure, fear, and I wait to success talk. And another thing when gofi make sabi pikin then easily they prone to sickness especially when they go back to school now crowd may we use that word
1: crowd
0: yes because now they go come mingle with different children
1: exactly
0: you understand and you know say as sabi pikin especially the early childhood those people when they be say they for crèche PG, some schools call it PS, then nursery. Those sets, you know, say their immune system, they see they try to they very, very balanced. They make it they good to they give them vitamins, fruits, so that their immune system go they strong. Go they well, strong. Because of that mingling. And you know, this set of children, even up to primary three, some of them don't know how to position themselves when they want sneeze, when they want cough, when they want talk. So they go fit talk into their classmate face, cough into their classmate face.
1: Sneeze for their face.
0: Sneeze for their face. Different things like that because they never really know all those things. And you know all these things so they can be transmitted.
1: That's
0: you understand? So all of this and even if now five teachers did the class, except say now five sabi pikin did that class, maybe say one teacher to one child.
1: One child.
0: And we know say not the possible.
1: Not the possible.
0: So the teachers then go do the one where they go do. Even as not be say we they say make una lazy, or we they encourage schools to just put one or two teachers for this small children class. Yes, it's very important. And you know that process of them sneezing, coughing, talking, saliva, all those things. Before you know, the thing go they affect. Some people go just go school, come back. And sometimes they go lie down for grand tiles.
1: Exactly.
0: They make these children not supposed to, their class not supposed to they tiled.
1: They tiled.
0: It's supposed to get rug. Because most times some of them go on lie down for grand, and before you know now, so they go they exposed to cold. All these things they cause pneumonia.
1: Not true.
0: So schools need to be very careful. Parents too need to be very vigilant. Talk to the school. Because these days now schools not they want make parents assess their class.
1: Not so.
0: We don't know the reason for that, but your class supposed to be very open. For parents to see where their children, especially this year, their small children, they receive lectures. They're very, very important. And children are not supposed to they eat for where they for they learn. They're supposed to get dining hall. Especially those ones where they crèche, PS, or PG, nursery. They're supposed to get separate place where they go chop. So that when they chop, mess up that place, finish, the cleaners go clean. Not be saying that where therefore they receive lectures, where therefore they learn.
1: They go chop. You know, make sense.
0: All those things don't really make sense. We'll go talk more, but we need to stroll enter inside market so that schools, as soon as they collect school fees, make sure they know all these basic things.
2: zubirila.
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4: 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And I dare with success. We'll talk about school resumption. Today, we also want to talk about Sabi Mommy, Sabi Daddy. We want to talk to them. And also, we want to talk to owners of schools. Because the question be say, why Sabi Pikin they always they fall sick? During school resumption, when they do holiday, they go day healthy, they go day all right. All of these things, and just before we enter market, we establish they talk about environment for school, very important. Some schools for PG1 they fit get as much as 15 to 20. Just imagine 15 to 20 pupils for one class. You suppose break that class into two. You're not supposed to get more than 10 self too much. But make we dey fair. 10 one class.

0: sheet.
1: Because that bed sheet now so is supposed to be washed every day.
0: Every single day.
1: If possible, self change 2 times a day. Because now people children 9 days for there. And different kids now they lie on top that bed.
0: Exactly.
1: So the one where they go use in the morning, once you reach afternoon, remove and wash and change them. We need to be very, very intentional about these things because to get school, it is demanding. So if you want to make parents not come, they complain. You need to make the environment very neat.
0: Very convenient.
1: Conducive also for sabi picking. So that bed now, so how well you dey fumugate? Like now, this holiday where we go now, what do you do to that mattress? Because they know they get bed on a mattress.
0: The mattress.
1: So now you fumigate that mattress all through this holiday. The classrooms you fumigate, huh? Because now this classroom, they're supposed to, sometimes some of this classroom, they get mold.
0: Mm.
1: This mold now, so now waiting cold they cause. That process will be said the wall go they fall.
0: Go they fall.
1: Yes, because you don't get mold. That thing now, so you go the fuck come out, and those things now, so you know they're healthy for people to they inhale them. So even if for your own house, that thing they look for solution because you know they're healthy. Let me make you see some sabi picking go they fall sick, even for house because of that mold. That mold not good. Inhaling them alone very dangerous to the health. Welcome, Sabi Pikin. Welcome. Yes, inhaling that one alone, they're dangerous. Inhaling that one alone, they're dangerous to the health. So we need to be very, very careful with our Sabi Pikin. We need to be very, very careful with our Sabi Pikin. Because all of these things, all of these things, they're very, very
0: important.
1: Because make with the also for food, for school money. Make with the also for food, for school money. Make we focus on all of those ones. Not be money where we go take the pay for medicine. Money where we say we go take the they do other things where we supposed to they do. We go use and take. They do things where we're not supposed to.
0: They do. That's what you be.
1: To do. All right, success. Which other point now you get to tell us?
0: Okay. Some children, they get this kind of reaction. Where we say their body, as they take small like that, their body too, they sensitive. Where we say if them sleep on those dirty mattress and other things, if you give them chicken pox, if you give them heat rashes, your pikin go school, they all right, though. She go carry chicken pox, come back home. Or your own pikin will get heat rashes or chicken pox, go still carry and go back to school. You as the parents or teachers, no go find solution, treat that particular pikin. When they come share them for class, if a poor come, they go collect and share for all the whole class. It no good now. It no make sense.
1: It no good. We say it no make sense for that one. We dey come back.

0: Azovia 93.7 FM on the Chaya Chukwuma station. We're sipping down for here. We dey talk about hygiene. We dey talk about health of Sabi Pikin. Even as I don't go back to school, just before we rush go hear small music, so says they be dey talk about rashes, all
1: chicken
0: these things,
1: pulse, chicken pox,
0: Apollo, all these things where be say Sabi Pikin go just go school, they go just come back with. But I wonder why some Sabi mommy go to say because they go work or that they go market, they no say they are picking not well. They go see carry the picking, go school.
1: E good.
0: Go they infect other children. Like, you know, say your picking the wrong temperature. You know, say your picking health get as it be. You go see carry them. Enter inside school. Like, check this thing. It they nice. They endanger the health of other kids. Just because of say you won't go your shop, you won't go your work, you no go get solution. We need to check all of these things because you dey put other parents into stress. Financial burden, they go dey run around for what they don't know about. And schools too. Once you notice that kind of thing, you get one thing where they call this thing for during COVID.
1: Isolate
0: the child.
1: Now, it's not one talk.
0: Very important because schools need to make provision for that. Isolate the child from other children. Yes, social distancing. Very important. We know Sangota say not be only cough. You know, say cough na sickness.
1: Yes, no.
0: And cough they contagious. If you move from one person to another. So we need to be very, very careful with things like this. Maintain hygiene. Person go day in your house. They try to maintain hygiene. You go carry a pikin come school. The hygiene self not even reach 50%. Teachers make una they do una work too. Some children go school. They will come back. All their button of shoe. Now match of food where they match. For school.
1: They go still carry on like that. Go out.
0: Carry on like that. Go as. You know why? Because they chop for their class. So other children go chop, mess up the floor. They go, they match on. Some children go school now. So their uniform go, they filled with oil stain.
1: For you.
0: You will be teacher now. So you notice this kind of thing. You advise the parents waiting till they bring so that the children go the wherever. I don't go one school like that. When I see, say, this school, so they get dining hall. When it reach time for children to chop, then they remove their clothes. You go remain their singlets.
1: Or give them that thing where we say, if children want chop,
0: if children don't they feed themselves, and that bib not the work. So when they pull their clothes, it remain their inner, they go chop. Mess the inner up, finish, they wear their clothes back, or they pull the inner, take extra clothes when they their bag wear. Very important, we need to do, because teaching, you know, for education, they make Faculty of Education, they make them put a particular course where they call early childhood education. They put primary, they put secondary, they put tertiary. They get reason why they do that early childhood. And if you see this early childhood student for campus, they teach for schools. They get all these toys, all these Montessori, all these things where they teach them. So that they themselves go know how to. Then make schools now. I don't know why most schools not the one employ these early childhood educators. Because if you employ them, you are going to pay.

0: high as 250-300 monthly, because they know what they do, the hygiene, the teaching method, techniques, everything they learn for school for 4 years. These people are in the need for these foundation schools. But sometimes some schools go just go take school SAT. Some schools go convert their nannies to
1: teachers,
0: their early teachers, early child schools. I want to speak the English teachers. I don't see a situation where they convert nanny to teacher. Just imagine. So which English they won't speak, give these children, where just they learn how to talk, when their English supposed to they polish? So we need to understand all of these things. Very important. We need to, the school environment supposed to be neat.
1: Extra neat.
0: No need to. Tiles not supposed to be their class. Na rug.
1: Mm-hmm.
0: When you go fit, take care of. I know some of them go to say, but these children go peace. The rug will come, they smell. Yes. If it smell, you change the
1: rug.
0: You
1: change the rug, no.
0: Or if you know say rug go too much for you, you know if they change, then you buy this fancy mat now where they rain, spread them for the class, so that one go day easy for you to the wash. You feel they wash that one daily.
1: Daily, mm-hmm. Nothing they get to the wash out.
0: Make them lie down for on top mat, not be on top tiles, because their health they very important. So schools, maybe we take note of this. Let me you see some parents go going to they change their children from school. Because why? They find the best place where they suitable for their child. I don't see person where we say before a Pekin reach nursery one, he don't change the Pekin for school each 3 times.
1: Oh.
0: Until he see the place where they okay for the child. So maybe they give your child immune booster. We know say that one day when you talk to your pediatrician, that one day, but your children need to be healthy, eat healthy, and their environment very, very, very important. Even at home, check the environment where your Pekin day. Make it neat. And it is important for us to start to teach our children from 18 months, start to teach them how to take care of their things, management of their properties. When picking, I don't talk this thing often time, when Sabi picking scatter something, make sure, say, you make that child arrange that thing where it scatter. You teach them how to wash hand before he chop, how to wash hand after he chop.
1: Even teach them how to recognize their own lunchbox. Because some kids go school, come back, carry another person's school bag.
0: Okay.
1: Because the mind of their teachers know they're there. They will carry another person shoe or school bag or lunchbox.
0: Mm-hmm.
1: Carry on they go house.
0: That one at the height. Especially those ones where they use school bus, they come. If my parent now go pick and go, no say not be the one where I buy for my picking, be this. But if you follow school bus, come, oh yeah, now till the following day. Because another person don't carry and go house. So things like that, make we take note of them. And make we watch all these things. It is very, very important. It is very important. Make we shine our eyes. Because you will be teacher. You hardly see a man when they for all these classes. Crèche, PS.
1: Now woman now.
0: Now women that they put for there. Some of them now mothers.
1: Yes, no.
0: Some of them go soon be mothers. So you need to treat these children with love, care, intentionality. Very important, because you got to say, I beg my salary, I don't understand what it is that they pay me. You don't understand what it is that they pay you. Not be the school children.
1: You go use for the.
0: So you go meet who employ you.
1: And they tell you.
0: Now the person who employ you now to go get that conversation. Not be say you go come go use your problem to face another person. I beg make we warn our thinking. For that particular one, so that we no go use what it consign A, take go face B for all of this matters. In case you just join us, now Sabi Pikin we pin down put on it. And to during the year, we ten
1: success.
0: Yes, so success and with the alignment on top of this one, we did talk to you. And as he said, the phone the ring, we go soon talk to you. Yes, so you will be Sabi mommy, you will be Sabi daddy. We will still talk to make we hear from you too. Because this intentionality, when you be say we talk about, it consign all of we. Make we enter market.
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4: 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Gone. No miss this opportunity.

0: I believe so. You did enjoy this one. Everybody's on a happy morning jazz. Yes, so on top of your Chukma station. The phone line, they remember we hear who they call. Hello?
1: Hello, what's up your FM?
2: Hello?
0: Hello?
2: Hello?
1: They talk, we hear you.
0: We hear you. Welcome. Oh. Hey. All right, if you say another panya, they disturb. So once we pick your call, no say we they hear you, just talk your name. Because we don't talk and say we won't talk to adult today. Sabi Bikimona, no verse. Today, we'll talk to Sabi Mommy because now about to now health. 0803-278-9512. 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I will go fit reduce this every time sickness because this is not things where we say we need to shine bubble are we ice then so that okay. Hello,
1: what's up, FM?
0: Hey, so sorry about that. 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Oh, okay.
1: Hello, what's up? Oh, network.
0: No wahala. All right. May we see again. 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
1: Hello.
0: 0803-278-9512. 0803-278-9512. 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
3: Hello, good morning.
1: Good morning. Your name and your location? Oh. My bad.
0: Which one be my bad? Now you do. I will pick the next call, Jerry.
1: Hello, what's up, FM? Hello? Hello, we didn't hear you talk. Your name and where you're calling from?
4: Hello.
0: Hello, we didn't hear you talk to us, so...
4: Hello?
0: We don't talk this entire...
3: Yeah.
1: Hello, what's up, FM?
3: Hello?
0: We don't hear you! Oh, Chimo.
3: Hello?
1: We don't hear you, they talk. We don't hear you.
0: We don't talk... without they talk this thing since... No, you know, go talk hello. They expect us to respond back to you hello. You go just talk. Chook mouth. So that all the things, we go fit avoid all the things. The other go... for inside the matters. When we pick your call, no say we dey hear you. You go just say chook mouth for your chook mouth station. Alright, now here we go to the match and break. Since we'll not pick any call. Okay, try this last call because we need to go sell market.
1: Hello, what's up, FM?
3: Hello?
1: Good morning. You know where you're calling from?
0: We dey hear you chook mouth to Sabi Daddy. It is a why. It is a cut. All right. Anyway, which way for inside this particular one? We don't see other.

0: na them be our priority, na them be our life investment. Make we carry them like our pikin. I beg, if you notice any small changes for their body, make sure say you treat them well as. Treat them very well and take care of them. As they go school, make them day all right. They go school, I beg.
1: You don't hear Ramo, may they do all right, go school. May you treat them well. Check the environment. Check the things when they chop. Check the things when they drink. And then take very good care of them. Because now we be their caretaker. And we need to shine bubble. Our eyes as a consigner. Our pickings. The matters for inside this one. Thank you for you when you be say sit down, listen. Thank you for you when you be say try to call but network not allow. And we apologize to Sabi Pikin say we not do any teaching or questioning today. Next week, Saturday, we go resume back. And you will be Sabi Pikin, the ones whether they talk. Once you're not they comfortable with anything, tell your mommy, not carry fight, go with the go.
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3: 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That you have capital to start a business does not mean your business or investment will be successful. Therefore, the Business Growth Assistance Program will also provide you with a 6-month mentorship program where a team of mastermind mentors and business experts will work with you, advise you, mentor you for a full 6 months to ensure your business is successful. But listen, this mentorship will be rendered to you completely free of charge.
2: I believe this is a good program for such a time as this in Nigeria. But how does the Vision Business Hub make money?
3: Good question. We have international affiliate partners that support our program and make sure that those who need the mentorship will get it for free. We have been diligent for the past 4 years and our results are speaking.
2: So what are the categories of people that can benefit and how can they contact the Vision Business Hub?
3: You will be contacted if you meet up with the categories I will mention as follows. Do you need to raise money to start a business? Do you need to expand an existing business? Do you want to start another investment to support your current income? Do you have the project or a project that requires money to execute? If your answer is yes to any of these categories, then send yes to the number I will call shortly. The Vision Business Hub has a functional working plan to teach partners how to raise the funds they need in a period of 3 to 6 months without collecting loans or dropping collateral. And once you raise the capital, you don't have to pay it back. To top it up, because we understand that the secret to any business success is mentorship, we have committed to providing free mentorship to the first 30 people that send yes to us from this program. So if you are not among the first 30 people to send yes to us, you have to pay a consultation fee of 50,000 naira. Yes, 50,000 naira. But if you are amongst the first 30 people to text yes, our consultants will talk to you completely free of charge right at our summit. Now, for every awareness we make, we select only 30 people. That means the first 30 people from this program that send yes to the number I will call will be selected. Remember, the great Pablo Picasso said that action is the foundational key to all success. Do not hope for change. Create the change you want through action. So if you want to take action and you need help to raise funds for your business or project, then pick up your phone now and send yes to this number.
4: 0703-910-2616. 0703-910-2616.
3: Do not sit back and explain away what you do not understand. If you really need financial help to start a business or project, this is the time. Don't sit back and hope that life will get better. Dr. Steve Maboli once said, life will not give you what you want. It will only give you what you demand with action. The time for action, I believe, is now. So pick up your phone and send yes to this number.
4: 0703 910-2616-0703-910-2616.
3: I will call it again, but if you're one of the first 30 people to respond, you will talk to our consultants to benefit from the Business Development Assistance Program. So if you'd like to understand how we can help you to raise these funds that you need for your business or project, quickly send YES, Y-E-S, to this number.
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3: Our representatives will give you a call and schedule a meeting for you with one of our consultants who will guide you on how you can create the capital you desire without loans or collateral. And when you get the capital, you won't have to pay it back. So ladies and gentlemen, thank you once again and God bless you.
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1: I said it's not a small one.
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1: I never shop.
0: You dey miss so. You dey miss so.
1: I'm missing a lot of my sister.
0: Hello, what's up, FM?
3: Hello.
0: Otutu oma.
1: Oh, ekaro.
3: Good morning.
0: I don't hear good morning. Otutu oma.
3: Hello.
1: Otutu oma. Ekaro.
3: Hello.
0: Hello, what's up, FM?
3: Good morning.
1: Otutu oma.
3: Yeah, I'm looking for Taba.
0: Okay. Taba ni room.
3: Oh.
1: Well done.
0: Hello, what's up, FM?
4: Hello.
0: Hello.
4: Good morning.
0: What's up, Gabani?
4: My name is Lovett, calling from my server.
0: Okay, Lovett, Gabani.
4: I like Akidi.
0: Akidi. Maybe the hot, you know Akidi?
1: I don't know. Because you are not a good somebody. You're supposed to tell me about all these things. I would have explored.
0: You sure say you did
1: this
0: Nigeria?
1: Oh, this one, they pepper my body.
0: Make I pity you.
1: Oh, my sister.
0: Hello, what's up, your FM?
3: Hello.
0: Otto Toma.
3: Hello, I'm Hannah.
1: Ekaro.
0: Gabani room.
3: Hello.
0: We dey hear you. Gabani room. Hello, what's up, your FM?
3: Hello, good morning,
0: Wazobia. What's up,
1: Mama? We now they hear English greeting for you. Oh.
3: Okay, for my side. Na stash.
1: Okay.
3: If you give me 247, na so thank you. I go dey tell you.
1: Hey, yeah.
0: Eskelebe.
1: Start she dey tottering body.
0: Food I never chop plenty.
1: Eat too much.
0: Yeah, I won't start from like this.
1: Eat too much.
0: Baby in the hot. So you dey chop food, you don't leave me. This one say I am
1: well, what's up now?
0: I'm Ebuka next time from Udi, Enugu State. My favorite native food now abacha and black beans Akidi. Hell, mixed with oil bean and dry fish. You go con dilute and con quench and con coda it with the palm wine.
1: Ebuka, no,
0: you are making me hungry.
1: May you close your throat. It's not a small something. 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
0: Ekaro. Gabaniru.
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1: Okay. Okay.
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0: Hello. Okay. 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
0: Otutu oma. 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
3: Hello, good morning.
1: Otutu oma.
6: Hello, good morning.
0: Hello, what's up, FM? Otutu oma.
6: Hello.
0: We dey hear you, they talk.
6: Hello.
1: I beg, my callers, I beg you. Once you try, call us. 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May we know the person where you be. May we know who they follow, they talk to. Your local language, they too important.

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1: Hello.
2: Hello, good morning.
0: Be like, say this one, no here with this thing, where will they talk now?
2: Oh, some of our callers said, ah,
0: I've been up on Chinese. Oh, they take here.
2: Oh, eh? Ndocha.
0: Okay.
2: Yes, maybe take that call.
0: Hello, what's up, your FM?
2: Otutuoma. Your name and where they call us from?
1: Hello?
0: We didn't hear you, they talk. Your name and where they call us from?
1: Hello?
0: We didn't hear you now.
1: Okay.
0: Okay, Gabani. Maybe la hot.

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0: Yeah.
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1: We dey hear you. 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
3: Chimamchi Odufe.
2: Okay.
1: Okay.
3: 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This is where I let them be. Let me push out here.
1: Oh, it's not a smart.
2: Oh, yo, yo, yo.
1: Oh.
2: What did he talk now?
1: He didn't like that soup.
2: What did he talk now?
1: I know you're the name of the soup. But you see that soup in your tutorial.
2: We go try him, oh.
1: Yeah, we go try the soup.
2: But how are you going to take me the name now?
1: No worry. We go try
2: Oloru. Oloru. I'm going to tell my guy. I'm going to say Oloru. Wait, Oloru something.
1: The soup will come out.
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4: From
0: Okay. Okay. Gafagi.
1: My sister, I need too much.
2: Snap on up walk. I'm going to get you, baby.
1: The one where they bring out
2: some
1: milk on up
2: walk. Hello, what's up, FM? Hello, what's up, FM?
3: Good morning,
2: what's up, mama?
3: Grandma soup.
2: Grandma soup. Maybe
1: you don't
2: chop granite food before.
1: Oh, it is sweet.
2: Hey.
1: It is sweet. You got to talk.
2: My papa, they cook that soup A1.
1: Oh.
2: Once you cook them like this, you know, go like chop another food for your life.
1: What a soup. Then you can't carry fufu. But when we say hot, like baby la hot, like this, You know, say you go need the one where go hot very well, like baby la.
2: Yes, now, because if you cold, if you don't chop and well as now, guy. That granite soup, if you put on a goosey, you feel it's a goosey cook that granite soup like this, If you chop and finish, to stand up, no go grill you.
1: Oh, what a soup.
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0: Welcome.
2: Two food. What's no
1: Afang soup.
2: With Edika.
1: Edika, I come.
2: Oh. Now, wow. With the Ofuaku.
1: Ofuaku. You dey totori.
2: I know one go hungry this morning, no.
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4: Otutu Oma.
0: Otutu Oma. Your name and where you dey call us from?
2: Okay, chicken so gaba na
4: mo. 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
2: Yeah. Baby la hot.
1: Nke na akpu akpu.
2: Ha na akpu akpu afa gi o.
1: Nke na akpu akpu.
2: No, fire. You don't chop the one we go boil your throat.
1: Oh, it's nice, small son. Damn.
2: No.
1: You don't say they say akpu where they hot. Now in the go where we turn. No be cool akpu.
2: Ah,
1: we are waiting that person get to talk.
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2: Otutu Oma.
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2: Hello, what's up, BFM?
5: Otutu Oma. Ekaro.
1: Ekaro.
5: My own lad, Matara and Mia Kuka, Dakashi.
1: Okay.
2: Dakashi.
1: Either like your Dakashi. We don't really hear you very well waiting you talk, but waiting we understand be say is like in the like Dakashi. Dakashi the sweet and tossory in body. You the do am. Oh, wait, we are waiting our next caller get to
2: talk. Hello, what's up your FM?
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2: Chama gavani.
4: Na like it. Ofe granot na gari emere ofuma ofe akwa aka we shi.
1: You know, say, you get what they call Ofa Koraka Weshi. You know, say, now that time our grandmother, they go wash her well, before her Weshi Ofa. Now this one, they totori.
2: If you chop and finish, you know, go fit stand up.
1: I say, go to totori your body.
2: Hello, what's up, FM?
5: My name is Mala Usman.
2: Hey.
5: Inakwana. My own is Tuomasara.
2: Tuomasara.
5: Me and Kuka.
2: This food goes sweet though.
1: Very well. From the name alone, you supposed to understand, say the food goes sweet very, very well. This one say my name Otutu Oma ladies for studio. My name now Keke Chinenye. I dey call now from Onisha Head Bridge. He say now for okro with a better fufu. He said that one the sweet in body well, well, especially for cold season. Ah, I said it in the sweet and shocking in body very well.
6: Sweet,
1: Fufu.
6: Fufu.
1: You know when they say fluffy, you know that fluffy, like when they say fluffy, they
2: when it's soft. Aye. Oh.
1: I'm the sweet and shocking in body. Oh. But we are waiting that person to get to talk.
6: Hello, what's up,
1: my job here, FM? Food today, not be small something. Not be small thing. A lot of food today. Food will be so if you shop and go to tutorial your body. You know, see all these new foods are just less. So the Dhaka, well, I just have been something like that. I go try them.
2: Baby La Hot. We forget our Baba of the household. The Baba, the main Baba, the G. You don't drink Gary.
1: Oh!
2: Gary with the sugar. Not be only Gary. Not be Gary sugar milk. Granite.
1: You know, you get one like that. You know, I know completely how they talk that time. You get the one where we say, I don't know, but now mostly crush reverse. Now we they always they like to take that one.
2: How they take
1: that one? Now Gary and fish. I don't know if you don't try.
2: Gary and waiting.
1: Fish.
2: Maybe like you say that Gary and fish. You say that Gary and fish.
1: You go put the Gary fin. You go soak and finish. Can't do this thing. Oh, success! You will. If you try this thing, your life will never remain. If you try it,
2: If you stand up, so.
1: If you just try, you're not gonna put on anything. You don't need to put on mush. Just the gari.
2: And
1: you
2: fish.
1: Just add the salt. You use fish. You scoop small take. You cut the fish before your
2: today,
1: mouth.
2: I go chop them today.
1: Hello, WFM.
2: Hey. This night food go plenty. Hello,
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1: And I say, Richard, we know they hear English greeting for you.
7: You add Gary, so just soak your Gary finish. Put the fish one plate. Add salt one plate. Add fresh pepper.
1: You don't see, I said my crush river. He said, now the Gary, you go call use fish, go add to pepper. And I tell you, crush river, I know they use and carry joko. Aside to the afang soup, safe. If you give me the Gary, man, they drink with fish every time, go to sweet at the very my body. Until you want to tell me. If you try him and thank me later.
2: Make I try him.
1: Try and thank me later. Wow. You go to your body.
2: No, wala.
1: You go sweet you.
2: Food day. Now
1: food
2: we know.
1: Day.
2: Now we know about chop food away day.
1: A lot of food.
2: For another Awusa, Kakashimi, I won't try like this.
1: We'll go try.
2: Go enter market.
1: We'll go try. Because the thing go to Tori very well.
2: And they tell you now.
1: You go to Tori very well.
2: If you call us for 0803-278-9512 or 0802-984-0053. If you see send us message for our WhatsApp for 0912-251-1075.
1: Okay. No be small something. Maybe take WhatsApp message now. This person say oh to ama omu chuku. Say her own a hot apple with a melon soup and bitter leaf soup with better ice fish inside them.
2: This one
1: they sweet.
2: This one go senge menge. This one
1: go well.
2: It go well.
1: It go kululu. It go the sweet your belly. That be small thing, my sister.
2: If you chop this one fish, that dream we will be say Joseph and Jacob them dream. Bible.
1: Eh?
2: You go start to the dream, mama.
1: You go the beginning.
2: They go Iceland, Lagos. So
1: you go. You go come back. You go come back for the dream. You person wake you go say I don't want to. Why did you not leave me to enjoy myself in this dream? Something is sweeting me in this dream. It is not a small something. food today, food today, a lot of food today. Success now, you never want try.
2: Hey, I go try today, today, today.
1: A lot of food today. Let me say, if you shop and go the street and shaking your body
2: every single day,
1: but you know what thing go happen? We go like enter market first, but when we come back, we go continue. Yeah, make you tell us that food. Let me say, it is totally your body.
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12: 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ASRA 2026. 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

0: Don't come back again in case you just join us. Now, baby la hot. I pinned and put here. You pinned and put with baby la hot. And I'm not day here alone. I day here with
1: Success. But if you call me beauty.
0: She will not done here and so successful beauty. Not be small something. So we dey talk about what in be that traditional food. We be say even if say you shop and you wake up the shopper every day, say you know go tire you. What in be that food? We go like hear from you.
1: And baby la hot, I tell you say my own food like this now. Sala soup. Shebi, I tell you. So what you come talk say na be your own?
0: I talk and say my own now. This yafang soup, but if you join garri and fish on top, nothing shall, everywhere go still go very
1: me and you
0: well.
1: Go fight with this your garri and fish.
0: Oh, garri and fish, they sit.
1: Make
0: body.
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1: What's up, Soma? Gabani room.
0: In case you call us, just no say we dey hear you. Just they talk. Because if we not dey hear you, we will drop the call. But once you see say they never drop the call, just no say we dey hear you.
1: Hello, what's up, BFM?
2: Hello.
1: What's up, Soma?
2: What's
1: up, Soma? Gabani room. Okay, that's
0: your name and what you dey call us from?
2: My name is
0: Jim.
2: I'm coming from
0: Onitsha. Okay. Gabani room. So, chook mouth.
2: My name
1: is Jim. Okay, salam. Apple. Baby, la hot. Oh, you're tumbi.
0: Okay, salam. This is salam. I just hear salam.
1: Oh, no. Oh. Go do meeting. All these salam people. Leave Gabani
0: fish. Once I come out from here now, you know what's going to happen? I go just go try that offering salad. Make I see a thing.
1: Try him. You go even forget that your garri and fish.
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1: Okay, Gabaniru.
3: Nah, it's a fine matter more. You're my Pokaraka with two food in New York.
1: Ofegini.
3: Ofegini.
1: Ofo onugbu.
0: You dey sweeten your body. Okay, I'm going to read WhatsApp message. This person say, good morning, Wazobia FM. My name is Nachisom from Upo, Anambra State. Say, my favorite food na jollof rice. 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
1: You go
0: roll
1: up. You go just go draw.
0: You go just go once. 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Not be smarty, my sister. 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
3: Otutoma.
0: Yeah. Your name and where you dey call us from?
3: 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Calling from Anam.
1: Anam. Ngwanugwan ko si ade.
3: Mo yen na like the salad with the apple.
1: Oh,
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1: Ndi anam na sala, nsala, ifuna. 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
0: use nsala play o.
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0: They know they use and play at all. 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
4: Good morning.
0: Oso to ma e mesere e karo.
4: My name is Apos.
0: Apos. Where you dey call us from?
4: From Ogbero. Ogbero local government.
0: Okay. Okay. Okay. Apos, chukuma.
4: My name is Bagafu, the red garri.
0: Sorry? You say?

0: You gonna try. I mean, a lot of things where you supposed to try your success. A lot, oh, a lot.
1: Sure, say I did this country, so
2: You need to try a lot of things.
1: What's up, FM?
3: Hello.
0: What's up, FM? What's up, Mama?
3: My name is Jane.
1: Gabaniro.
3: I'm from Monica.
0: Okay.
3: My friend is the Yam with palm oil.
1: Yam.
0: Okay, that means Gina and Manuna.
1: Hello, what's up, FM? What's up, Mama?
4: What's up, Mama?
1: What's up, Mama?
0: We didn't hear you, Gabaniro.
1: What's up, FM?
4: Good morning, what's up, FM?
1: What's up, Mama?
4: Hello, good morning.
1: MSRO. Okay, make we read message for WhatsApp.
0: We check our WhatsApp message. This person say, make I talk my mama own. My mama own na Ofo Onugbo and Semo.
2: Semo Vita.
0: Say, our brother own na Ofo Onugbo and Dapu. Our sister own na Onugbo and Dapu. It's like say they know they use Onugbo, they play. Onugbo, they totoribo.
2: I tell you.
1: Hello, what's up, FM?
5: Hello?
0: What's up, FM?
1: What's up, Mama?
5: Hello?
1: Gabaniru. Hello, what's up, FM?
6: Hello?
0: Hello,
6: what's up, Mama?
0: Your name and where you call us from?
6: I'm from Delta State Akaba.
1: Okay, Gabaniru.
6: Something I like it will fire it. Because you want to teach him that will fire it.
1: Hello, what's up, FM?
7: My name is Narafo. I'm calling from Sito Guari.
1: Okay, Gabaniru.
7: My best food is Edikaiko.
0: Edikaiko.
1: This one goes sweet, baby, that hot.
0: It is,
1: baby, that hot. You gonna calm
0: what
1: down.
0: What's an Edikaiko soup?
1: You gonna calm down.
0: Oh, it's not a small something, my sister. Edikaiko needs a sorry body. It is sweet and shaky person body. Nothing you want to eat. What a soup.
1: Hey.
0: You know, tell me if I come out here like this, and I'll install, I won't go try. Nothing you want to tell me. Let me take our last caller for the day.
1: Hello, what's up,
0: BFM? What's up, BFM?
8: Hello?
0: What's up, Tuoma?
1: What's up, Tuoma? Keda fagin e disa bo. Ha. Kien na atoko e nka.
0: What's up, Tuoma? Yes, so now here we go take the carry our ungo. They come out for here, but you know, say you feel sick. I know, say people, they do now hot. To call baby la hot and success. Make una tell us, waiting be una favorite food. But then again, don't forget to join our culture next week by 10. Next week, Saturday by 10. Now, there we go, pin down put with the radio chair lady. So we're going to talk a lot of things about culture. Yeah, so in all you do, let's say you get better favorite culture food, though. Your favorite culture meal, where you say you know they use and carry joke.
1: If you not get culture, come. Maybe La Hot go borrow you.
0: I feel just give you my garri and fish. I feel give you my garri and fish.
1: Make you do
0: all right. So now, yeah, we'll go the mash and break, my wonderful people.

0: something. But
1: this food should not be small, oh.
2: 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On it, oh yeah, now nah. 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

0: this about the plane in church and anymore. Get that case, not for last, but come and go, become a teacher in the deal, and on the same way. That's the person here. I don't know if you are following me.
1: I'm following you.
0: So, I'm not talking about 5 years, 5 years now, and the people be, have 2007 to leave office. The letter is 2007, I'm not mistaken. Okay? Is there any way that people be, have to pay interest on? That's the question here. That's one thing I wanted to raise, basically. Mm. So, what am I saying here? This is just
1: make I ask you one question before I ask you to summarize. Now, Anambra State's government, after they don't post that particular, figures, we'll be say even the Commissioner for Information don't they doubt himself, we'll be say him don't say they will go back and reconcile the figures with the debt management agency and all that. Now, Anambra State government now don't also post the water resource people, the agency we concern water resource, Tosi Shape it to be Tosi, they no he no owe anybody now. These are the numbers of people. Can we also say that if truly P2B owe those water resource people, say truly P2B owe somebody money?
0: He shut it down.
1: Okay, he shut it down.
0: He erased it.
1: Mm.
0: Okay?
1: Mm.
0: You can't derive something out of nothing, Jaho. Mother had achieved a decent idea or even knife up. That's all for that talk. So you can't derive something out of nothing. So in as much as he wiped water ball, he erased it. The question is, who is now working at the water ball? That's the question. Thank you.
1: All right, thank you very much. On top of there, all right, Shapali, you know, this matter, the matter really long because many debates and all that, even plenty figures, even one of, the right-hand man of Mr. P2B also don't come out, also during WebC, say him also walk under Mr. P2B and also, was the 2017 Anambra PDP governorship candidate that's Oseloka don't also come out, don't say why all these and drum beating all around. Him also don't come out, don't write his own AC and to say, well, if there is any equisiri yota, this is the person that you're supposed to hold, which is Governor Willie Obiano. And Willie Obiano himself, during in time, come out, they praise Mr. P2B. Tosi, Mr. P2B is one of the best thing we don't happen so far to Anambra State. But Emma Amwa, as Jokwe said, we go ask, is it because it was P2B that handpicked him and gave him that ticket? Is it the reason why Willie Obiano was praising Mr. P2B during that time? And now, Governor Chukwuma Soludo don't they see those loopholes where be Mr. P2B do? I know, is it? Come go good in a WhatsApp because I tell you, make you send me message on WhatsApp and I know go good. Make you send me that message and I know read them. This particular one say, good afternoon, Jaho. I'm AK from Mpo. One problem we have in this country is that when someone is benefiting from one government, even if the government he's benefiting from is doing bad, because he is benefiting from that person, he will continue supporting the government. Oga Johnson, my own question is, why is he bringing up this matter now? He finished his first term. He did not bring up such issue. And why did he not check the record from his predecessor? He has been paid for just to sabotage Mr. P2B. Who took this one, AK, from Mpo? Well, AK, will you say, this one where I want to talk now, if it cause problem, and I don't care.

You say why that the governor don't do 4 years. Now, remember, the government have some commissioners who are not supposed to be commissioners, who are just figurehead occupying that particular seat of commissioning. Oh, Jarius. Yes, so some of them go just now figurehead. Some of them go just stay there 4 years and they no go do anything to, you know. Maybe this new commissioner now, where they don't give the commissioner for finance now, you know, say as Soludo enter this new seat now, he can reshuffle and get new commissioners and for different position. Maybe this particular one now, we don't talk this matter, we don't become national discourse or national debate. Maybe him really they do in work by going through, because some of the commissioner now, oh yes, yes sir, Governor Chukwuma Soludo Kuhala, oh yes, yes, sir. Oh yes, yes. Because we even get commissioner for transport then. We say we don't know if we had a commissioner for transport or not. Governor Chukwuma Soludo be the commissioner for transport himself. And we also get commissioner for environment, although that one, that tenor. In 4 years before they change and really work, we no see DT everywhere for Anambra State like the current commission. No, if you even to say this current commissioner now like those ones, we know they work, we just sit down for office. But if a commissioner came in and went through the logbook and and went through the books, may touchlight here, may plus and minus, may plus and minus. Una, a government where they claim say him no do, him no they owe anybody, he's owing somebody. Should we now say why now? Make us continue for WhatsApp. I go read one more message. I go read the messages, then we'll go with it for WhatsApp, because I ask you, make you send me a message on WhatsApp. And also, I go also come on top Facebook for you. We don't write your message on Facebook there. I promise you too. I also got to read them. All right, this one now from Humbuchai. To say greeting from Humbuchai. Mr. Peter B is not owing anybody before he left office. Humbuchai, are you a government officer? Did you serve under Governor Peter B when he was governor? The water board workers was not paid because they stopped working. They stopped distribution of water to Anambra people. And Peter B stopped to pay them. He told them to go back and start production before he can pay them salary. But instead of them doing so, they went to court. Their matter stayed in court till Peter B left office. Nigeria judiciary system don't collect bullets from this write-up. So the matter there for court until Mr. Peter B leave office. So will you now blame Mr. Peter B, or will you blame the... we are going to blame the judiciary for holding a matter that's supposed to settle before this man come out from office, so that we will now know if he was actually owing or he was not owing. They say, okay, the matter there for court until Mr. Peter B left office. So tell me, how can he pay if they have matters in court? Peter B did not borrow. The money they are talking about is a federal government loan of ecological, and Peter B got the money and left it for Willie Obiano to make use of it. The money is in the bank of Anambra State. All right, now so humble child carry talk in on matter there. This particular person, although he no right name, just say good afternoon, Jaho Jaho. Soludo is very big liar. He is saying all these things because he is supporting APC. They want to use him to bring Peter B down. If not, why didn't he see all these things in his first tenure? Like I don't talk before, new commissioner for finance, new seeing. New commissioner. Are we going to blame the former commissioner for environment where they keep Anambra clean when this new commissioner for environment know they do anything? No. Are we going to blame Aguata mayor or the mayor of Aguata local government area for working when Onitsha North and Onitsha South local government are not doing anything? No. So maybe a new
commissioner came in and went through the books and also report and also see, say, ah, this particular thing where Mr. Peter B, they claim, oh, say, nah, really, really lie. He be, we make them come out now, one con, to say, Mr. Peter B, you are actually owing. All right, this particular one, to say, Jaho, I'm Salome from Tarzan, Nkpo. This is just to make sure that Peter B does not continue with this race. Okay, but it will not work for Soludo and APC. Now, so Salome character come, and also this particular one to say the truth is not hidden. Obi are not handed over the mandate of leadership to Soludo. I will advise Soludo to think twice and remember there is tomorrow after today. Both of them are from Agwata. He should be proud that a man from his place is becoming the president. Is becoming the president of Nigeria. Why not back him up and encourage others to follow? Okay. And stop playing a dirty politics. Tony Richmond from Omoba. All right, I'm gonna address it for a better understanding. And also this particular one, Joe from Asaba to say, Jaho, where they ask who hand over to Soludo? If you know, ask Gogo. I'm asking you because you are my Gogo. All right. To say, secondly, you are saying P2B is doing donation outside without doing so to inside house. My question to you is, how does free will donating gas to do with destroying a great opportunity of providing a presidential from the Igbo nation, which you people have been crying and shouting, been marginalized? Joe from Asaba. All right, Joe, nobody you go ask question at me, they ask you the question, so you go answer. Better I appreciate at least for you paying attention and listening and pinpointing the ones where you won't take. I greet you, especially Mr. Joe from Asaba. All right, Shapali Mecca, go back to the phone line because okay, for Facebook, because people don't drop messages for Facebook or DM. All right, Francis Tosi, good afternoon. My name is Francis. Question is, why are they

0: a chance. Martin Odegaard breaking through. Make a minute. Oh, my word. Arsenal missed the best opportunity to go one, or rather come back into the game. And again, they're going to hold on to the Seagulls where they come again. Pascal Gross! Abelebe! Abelebe! Arsenal, they're punished again for the second time outside the 18-yard box. Karalampos, Castellus, make them two. What a surprise. Arsenal concede twice for the first time inside the league. Wait till they happen, now they question me that. Beautiful, beautiful build up from the Seagulls to not only punish Arsenal, but to brutalize them outside range. Maybe the keeper been a kuko faku. Because this is not the kind of goals, the kind of games where you're going to expect Arsenal not to concede this much. But once again, the Seagulls light up the Amex Stadium.
1: Yes, for St. James Park for Newcastle upon Thames. We don't hear say penalty don't they awarded to Newcastle. Yes, penalty don't they inside that very game. And we will see the results of that one very soon.
0: And well, again, Brighton, they look a kind of more confident than you go mention. Mikel Arteta, if he needs to win this match, he's going to need to come back 3 times just to get a victory. One additional minute from the referee. And yes, one thing I'm going to tell you for sure, Brighton, they look better off. Finally, the referee blow for a halftime whistle. Brighton and Hove Albion 2, Arsenal 0, as it stand right now. Pascal Gross now get the first goal, while Karalampos Castellus get the second after he creates the first for Pascal Gross. Brighton 2, Arsenal 0. Shapley, we're going to return into the studios for the halftime break. Shortly, we're going to return back after the break time as it goes. What's up, your 93.7 FM on Nature? Are you there? Are they come back?

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You day on top and a Football Republic. Now you day listen to. My name is M to the E to the L O D Y Melody, sweet melody. The new wife with the Maricom, and I'm gonna bring you the halftime updates and highlights for inside games where they play today. Today, now the 19th of September 2026, and make I tell you, say inside La Liga Spain, we get the game with Athletic Club versus Deportivo Alaves, and 38 minutes inside that game, both of them stand 0-0. Four games we don't already play inside there. Full time, we get Osasuna versus Rayo Vallecano, and then we finish that game 1-1.

1, Udinese finished with a 0 inside that game. Full time plus extra 4 minutes added inside the game with Bologna versus Torino. Both of them currently day on 1-1. And for England Championship, games we don't already play, we get Cardiff City 3, Charlton Athletic 1. And we can't get Millwall versus West Ham. Both of them be finished that game 2-2. Then Stoke versus Sheffield United. Stoke day on 2 and Sheffield United finish with 1. And games we don't currently play, Birmingham City 0, Middlesbrough 1, Burnley 1, Derby County 1, Lincoln City versus Swansea. Lincoln City day on 1, Swansea still never see head inside that game, their day on 0. Then Portsmouth versus Blackburn Rovers, both of them don't lock horns inside that field, and both of them stand on 1-1. QPR versus Preston North End, Preston North End don't trash QPR 2-0. Then we get Wrexham versus Southampton, Wrexham 1, Southampton 0.

for inside England League 2. Games we don't finish to play. Rockdale 2, Oldham Athletic 0. And we get Walsall 2, Port Vale 0. And for the games we still they play, we get Accrington Stanley versus Newport County, both of them they on 0. Then we get Barnet versus Fleetwood Town, both of them don't lock horns inside that field and they just stand 1-1. Nobody don't grieve for anybody. Chesterfield versus York City 0-0. Colchester United versus Cheltenham Town 0-0. Another team with unlocked horns inside the field. Now Crewe Alexandria versus Shrewsbury Town, and both of them they stand on 1-1. SSR City versus Tranmere Rovers 0-0. Gillingham versus Bristol Rovers, both of them still never see head inside that game. They stand 0-0. While Grimsby Town don't trash Crawley Town 2-0 for inside that very game there. And Newhampton Town versus Rotherham United 0. Salford versus Swindon Town 0. And Shapley for inside the National League, we get Hartlepool United versus Worthing. Worthing trash. Hartlepool United 3-1 for inside full time inside that game. Another game we don't play finish now. Tramsworth versus Wealdstone. Tramsworth 2, Wealdstone 1. And games we still play inside the National League, we get AFC Field 1, Altrincham 2, Barrow versus Aldershot Town 0. Boreham Wood versus Harrogate Town. We get Boreham Wood on 2, Harrogate Town on 1. Islay versus Carlisle United. Islay day on 1, Carlisle day on 0. Then we can see FC Halifax Town versus Sutton United. Both of them day on 0. Forest Green Rovers versus Boston United. Nobody don't grieve for anybody. Now 1-1 inside that very game. Then, oh my word, Southend United 6, Gateshead FC 0 for halftime inside that very game. And Woking versus Kidderminster Harriers, we see 0-0. Quickly enter back inside Hill Dickinson Stadium for on top Liverpool. Yes, now halftime we currently day, and that won't be end for halftime with Everton at 1 and Ipswich Town at 0. And we see Barry score that one at the 11th minute with assist from Takowski. Yes, the stats for that very game, shot on target, Everton 1, Ipswich Town 0. Possession 54% for Everton, and Ipswich Town day on 46%. We don't see Ipswich Town get 3 corner kicks inside that game, Everton 0 corner kicks. But for fouls, Everton day on 3 fouls, while Ipswich Town they follow closely with 2 fouls. For yellow card, everybody don't get 1-1, everybody don't carry one whole body.

quickly inside St. James Park for Newcastle upon Tyne. Halftime being seen Newcastle with 2, Hull City with 0. And the first goal may come at the 3rd minute with Willock and assist from Barnes. We can see the second goal quickly on the 7th minute with another assist from Barnes. Yes, and before we've been go for that, before we've been go halftime, we've been see say the award Newcastle penalty, and Yaone Wissa been played that penalty 45 minutes plus 2 extra added minutes inside that game, and he been missing penalty, and immediately after Murphy can collect yellow card for delay of game. So the score still they stand Newcastle 2, Hull City 0. And for the stats inside that game, we see Newcastle United with 3 shots on target versus Hull City's 1. And ball possession at 66 for Newcastle United, and Hull City get 34% ball possession. Fouls, we get a whooping 5 for Hull side, and 3 fouls day for Newcastle United side. Yellow cards now 3 for Hull and 1 for Newcastle. Yes, it'd be like, say, Hull, they play very erratic game inside that one. They don't call it, accumulate plenty cards, yellow, red, all of them did them for hand. Now, 93.7 Wazobia FNI, you turn that pulse. I'm going to come back with live commentary, so no touch that dial.

0: Link with the Super Fly Boy. Jiggy does it better.
1: Choo!
2: Yes, of course. We don't return back for Inside the Amex Stadium as the HOT for this all-important cracker between the Seagulls of Brighton and Hove Albion versus the Gunners of Arsenal. Scoreline before halftime, 2 for Brighton and 0 for Arsenal. The Gunners never win a Premier League game with a call.

Football Republic, now you're there. My name is Jiggy Does It Better, and I do this one with a melody, as in the H.O.T. Brighton go begin from the back line once again with a perfect start. David Raya don't get a very poor outing today after he conceded two for the first half. Pascal Gross continue in goal scoring ability. Yuren Timba, Bukayo Saka now. And the Gunners, still they look gone for inside this game. The attacking force of the Brighton side, they look very much better than the Gunners. And that explains everything as to why they lead the game 2-0. Arsenal need more to do for inside this game. Verbergen, the goalkeeper for Brighton, they get a very great start and good ratings, if you ask me. Arsenal still to find their rhythm. If they need to find, they need to see now. Brighton, if they get a victory today, then one thing I'm going to tell you, they'll start. One thing I'm going to tell you for sure, and I'll be saying,

Bruno Guimaraes for the Gunners. Martin Odegaard. Yuren Timba. Bukayo Saka now from the right side of the flank. Bukayo Saka still to find a way through, and Arsenal win their first corner kick of the game. Boscagli with a good defense wall there to stop the Gunners, and the Gunners fans, they look very anxious to know when they will come back, when they will begin to come back. Arsenal, three corners inside the game, only one there for the Gunners and two there for Brighton.

Bukayo Sakanango crosses one in. And he crosses them long, but yet again, nothing to show for the Arsenals. Goal kick, them say, be the call for this one. The referee, they look more decisive than ever before. As the HOT. Like I tell you earlier on, the last time Arsenal come from behind to get a result at 2008 for inside Bolton. Maybe today could be one of those days, or maybe the poor record of coming back from 2 goals lead will continue. David Raya never really did top off in game today. This too shaky. Beautiful, but again, free kick. Good day awarded to the Arsenal's Kai Havertz, there for ground. Beautiful walk so far, so good from the central referee. Solis from the left side of the flank. I deliver another poor cross. We find nobody. Frustrating moments for every Arsenal player at the moment. That could tell you, Mikel Arteta also, they look a little bit frustrated. Because most persons know, believes that this kind of situation would be the fate of the Gunners, especially with a perfect start, where they don't begin with. Brighton, on the other hand, getting a victory today for Inter the Amex Stadium.

United come from behind twice, or rather three times, to make sure, say, yes, sir, they frustrate the Red Devils. And once again, the Gunners, they under same frustration. Maybe any team where we are red, they know they like see them. Oh, they got Mr. Chance, and Brighton go come again, once more, from again. And again and again, and they still come again, Chance! Same angle, same direction, same perspective. Verbrugge, the goalkeeper. 9 shot for Brighton and Hove Albion, only 3. More reason why you go understand why the victory, they look kind of good for the Gunners.

0: do Skagli. And the Gunners still they find them difficult. And a good chance for Brighton again to make a goal number three. And yet, no penalties. As Brighton, they appeal for a penalty. Maybe the VAD on assistant referee go check this one again. More frustration for the Gunners when they try to come back into this game. And Brighton again go come. De Kuyper crossing, wonderful. But this one will go wide out. The referees still stand on a decision to say no penalties for the Seagulls. And the frustration continues as to the HOT. Arsenal still to find a way back. But coming back entails a lot, and Arsenal will come again. But nobody to get a collect from Tullis will give a free crossing.
1: All right, still inside Hill Dickinson Stadium for Liverpool. The game with Everton versus Ipswich. We see they see 1-0 for inside their first goal from Barry with assist from Tarkowski. And inside St. James Park, the game with Newcastle versus Hull City. We see they see

0: chances when he's supposed to miss. Kai Havertz shaking head in displeasure. And finally, Arsenal will begin to bring in Max Dorman. Arteta, fear the warrior. Enough it make this change ever since. Max Dorman, now one player will perform so well for Arsenal for the Carabao victory. And I've been expecting him in since Bukayo Saka de Migrimo inside that team. But again, Brighton won't punish Arsenal more. Treat them like Coventry City. Brighton. Still in charge. Gruce. Pascal Gruce. And they got chance. And a corner kick. And Arsenal, they're displeased with the direction of the referee's decision. Pascal Gruce, obviously, maybe the man of the match, as it goes.
1: All right, updates for inside the other two games where they play. For inside Hill Dickinson Stadium, Everton versus Ipswich Town, we see 1-0 for inside there. We've been supposed to get another goal, but it's in goal corner, say, now offside, now so the referee been talking. Now Barry been make that very attempt. We don't get some substitutions inside that very one for Everton. Johnson don't come up for Dibling, and Grealish don't come up, and George don't replace him inside that very game. And for Ipswich Town, substitutions will don't happen. Now Florentino enter, and Lukic been come up for inside that game. Then we can see Nciso make way for Madia, Palacios make way for Akpom, and Emerson in done gets injury inside there, so he be need to come out. And now Fleming been replaced for inside that very one. Current match.

0: 47% for Ipswich Town. And for inside St. James Park, we still see, we don't currently see Newcastle 2, Hull City 1, and now Mohamed Ali Cho being scored a very goal for 67 minutes with assist from Bellumi. He scored a goal just 4 minutes after him being substitute Matt Thomas inside that very one. Yes. And make I tell you, say the current stats on top of that game, we get Newcastle shots on target 4, Hull City shots on target 3, and 62% ball possession for Newcastle United, Hull City 38% ball possession. Goals, they currently read 2-1, and are 79 minutes inside that very game.
1: And the Arsenal still, they trailed by 3 goals down. They're still to find them rhythm. And one thing I'm going to let you know for sure, this game, though definitely they won by the home side, Brighton, will look more better off on the goal scoring abilities for today. Arsenal tried so well not to even get one, and yet again they fail. Declan Rice, Mikel Merino, Ezra Konsa, Mikel Merino. Arsenal, they lose, and they still look like a team we know they're ready to even get a goal in. Declan Rice, Calafiori, Ezra Konsa. Now, Max Domann. And Arsenal again failed to get a goal beyond the block off the back line for Brighton. Declan Rice will collect this one back to David Raya. Just like Chelsea, just like Arsenal. Three goals. Kai Havertz, Eberechi Eze.

now and again. And a good chance, wasted opportunity once again. The Gunners fail again to get a goal in. They get less than 8 minutes to play for. And they still defy them rhythm and no rhythm yet. And the Arsenal fans go kindly leave the stadium. Disappointed. As it stands right now, disappointment's not their name. And Arsenal fans, I bet you no one see this one coming. Mikel Arteta will need to re-strategize. Go back to the drawing board to understand what it means to defend the title as it goes. Arsenal, they lose. 3 goes to nothing. And Brighton, they're about to make yet another change. Two changes for Brighton. It's 5 minutes on the clock. Now with the

0: Scenery changes. O'Reilly, Yakuye, and Saiboye. Now they come in for Brighton right now. Declan Rice. Back to them goalkeeper, David Raya. We don't concede only three for this game. So stands right now, 4 goals, 9. David Raya don't concede for the Premier League. Disappointing outing. Not be the kind of result you're going to expect the Arsenals to get. Knowing fully well their performances in their previous games on the top notch. Martin Zubimendi. Ezri Konsa back to David Raya. And whip the ball long. And again, Brighton defense line come for a better rescue there. And they go come for a goal number 4, possibly. And a good crossing! But this could be a better catch from David Raya. Mikel Merino. And again, and again, and again. The Arsenals. And the free kick of there, what are two? Brighton. Arsenal. Still there, very well lost. For inside the game. Three minutes to play for. Before additional time, and Fabian Hoziela, now the more happier coach than Mikel Arteta. Verbruggen, the goalkeeper for Brighton, really don't put in some great performance, if you ask me. More reason why you go understand what it means to beat a title contending Arsenal. Free kick again. Go there. One there too. Brighton. Arsenal go get a lot to talk about.
1: All right. Inside Hill Dickinson Stadium and St. James Park, we never really see much difference. The goals to the read 1-0 for Everton versus Ipswich Town and 2-1. Newcastle versus Hull. Yes, we've been seeing some goals. We've been seeing more goals during the first halves of those two games. But currently, everybody's still they try to wait in their feet due to add more goals. I make I tell you, say, Newcastle, Fernandez, Pardo, in don't come out, in don't get injury, in don't come up for that one. And he make way for Taure. Now you don't replace and for inside that very one. And for Ipswich City. Yes, now Hull, I mean meant to talk. Bellumi in don't come out for Jail Hart and Egan don't come out and Vars replace him. Slater don't make way for Garner Doubt.
0: And Brighton! Try to get another one on a good chance. But the woodwork again deny Brighton their number 4 goal. The more Arsenal they try to come back into the game, the more Brighton they try to add more pains, more salt to their open wound to disappoint them. And this to look so interesting to watch as the Gunners, they fall from glory down to grass as at the HOT. Arsenal still defying their rhythm. 90 minutes on the clock now with they and David Raya. Maybe Nanai realized the match just started because the kind of service way they make right now, he passed bank with his save person money as the HOT.
1: Still reporting from Hill Dickinson. Emerson, he don't get injury, so he needs to carry Nkaya come off for field. And now Fleming don't replace him. We don't see Palacios also make way for Akpom. We see they see 1-0 inside that one. Hall don't try get one, but Ipswich, I don't know what's really happened there, but we don't

0: team will get a full 90 minutes, no fit get a goal. What will happen for this last 6 minutes? If they no fit get in the full 90 minutes, now for 6 minutes, they want to get the goal or what? But once again, one thing I'm going to tell you for sure. For Christmas, now different types of meat with the chop. Goat, cow, chicken. So, of course, when you lose like this, you go understand, say, sometimes, not only you, go to get a victory. Chelsea lose yesterday, and Arsenal fans celebrate. And today, Arsenal fans also, they go celebrate against them. Man United lose during the week. They mean they booed. And today, Arsenal, Man U, Chelsea fans all go remain quiet. If you boo me, I boo you. Boo of the boolers, cheeky. Meanwhile, this could be a throw-in once again. Zubimendi could throw this one long. Even they're confused on who to throw. Max Dorman, beautiful from the Wonder Cheek kid. And this could be a corner kick for the Arsenals. Were they yet to get a goal? Poor outing again for the Arsenals. One of the poorest in a long while. And Arsenal got to find a redeem through. They're going to find a way to get something. And a good crossing. This is the moment. Arsenal failed to get a goal again. Declan Rice. Still with Declan. Kai Havertz. Merino. Declan Rice. Fail again. And again and again. Beautiful outing for the Brighton side. Definitely their home fans will feel like the champions for today. Fabian Hoziella, the coach, the younger coach to Mikel Arteta, will celebrate some victories. Inside of 6 additional minutes, we don't play 4. Remaining just 2 minutes to play for. And Arsenal, still they yet to get a goal. Maybe today, no be the day. Henry Konza, Declan Rice, Max Dorman, the wonder kid, Kai Havertz, Gabriel with a good cross. It's just a moment, and Arsenal again lost the moment for the time. Martin Zubimendi now go for that one, and again and again and again he lost the chance. 1 minute to play for. Nothing to offer. Arsenal defined that moment. But, oh no. Them know they get him. Fabian Hoziella, the manager for Brighton, could be the happier coach today. And that could tell you enough. Arsenal, no way home. It could be a long way back to Emirates.
1: Inside St. James Park, make I quickly tell you, say 90 minutes don't reach inside the game of Newcastle versus Hull. We don't see them get extra added 6 minutes on top that one. And we don't see Newcastle, you don't substitute Joe Willock. You know, substitute that be Bamba. I make I let you know, say Willock, 9B, scored their first goal for inside the 3rd minute for that game. We see they currently see scores. They read 2-1 for inside there. They don't already play 2 minutes.

down to the final whistle of the game. And he got throw this one long. And he throw this one long. But nothing still come out. Arsenal, for today, the losers, most definitely. And Fabian Hoziella with him boys. The Seagulls don't do a perfect job. Well done. As it stands, Arsenal go push for another day. This could be a yellow card again for the Arsenal captain for now, Declan Rice. And once again, full time whistle for inside the American Express Stadium. Arsenal fall short of glory today. From grass to grass, Arsenal lost against the Seagulls of Brighton and Hove Albion. Brighton continue to brighten the top six teams with maximum goals, quality performances. After Manchester United comes the Gunners. And once again, the Gunners, they gunned out Brighton and Hove Albion 3. Arsenal 0. Full time whistle. What's up, your 93.7 FM on Nietzsche? And are you there? We're going to return back to the studios. Don't forget, on the commentary duties, my name is Najiga Does It Better. And I run on with Melody. As the HOT, Lakadisa, Lakadat. We're going to return back to the studios. Keep time with us. We're there with you.

3.7 Wazovia FM, now you turn that put, and the Football Republic, now you day. My name is MTD E to the LODY Melody, and I'm going to give you the highlights and the updates and the informates where you need to know about the matches where they play today, 16th of September 2026. I beg me, can I carry us go back? Today, on the 19th of September, I meant to say. Yes, and inside the Premier League for England, we don't see three games. We just conclude Everton versus Ipswich, Newcastle United versus Hull City, and Brighton versus Arsenal. And inside Hill Dickinson Stadium for Liverpool, we've been seeing Everton and Ipswich go head-to-head inside that very one. And the game being end with Everton 1, Ipswich Town 0. And now Barry being scored that first goal against Ipswich Town with assist from Tarkowski. We'll be able to see Barry get another goal inside that one. But referee contact saying that offside. And the goal being disallowed. The final stats inside that one. Now, shot on target, Everton 2, Ipswich Town 4. Ball possession 52% for Everton, and Ipswich Town being get 48%. We see Ipswich Town with 4 corner kicks and Everton also with 4 corner kicks. We see Everton with 1 offside, Ipswich Town 0. But for fouls, we see Ipswich Town with 12 fouls to Everton 6.

and it's at St. James Park for Newcastle upon Tyne. We've been see Newcastle lock horns with Hull City inside that very one. And the game being end with Newcastle 2, Hull City 1.

Newcastle began very impressive play inside that one with their first goal coming in the third minute of the game from Joe Willock. And we can see the second goal very quickly after the first in the seventh minute from Hall. Newcastle been supposed to see another goal inside them, but they've been missed their penalty, and Ioane Wissa been missed that very one. Then we can see a very impressive play from Mohamed Ali Cho. We've been coming for Thomas in score the very first goal for Hull City inside the 67 minutes, just 4 minutes after him being substituted, Thomas inside that.

play from Mohammed Ali Cho. We've been coming for Thomas in score the very first goal for Hull City inside the 67 minutes, just 4 minutes after him being substituted, Thomas inside that very game.